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Dennis is a menace with his "anyone for tennis?" and beseeching me to come and keep the score. And Maud says, "Oh Lord, I'm so terribly bored, and I really can't stand it anymore. I'm going out to dinner with a gorgeous singer to a little place I found down by the quay. Her name is Patricia. She calls herself Delicia. And the

But the judge said, Patricia, or may I say, Delicia, the facts of this case lie before me. Case dismissed!

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4: Good morning, good morning, good morning, good morning. You are indeed listening to Argyle FM here on a rainy Tuesday morning in Campbelltown. Mike on the mic, sounds of the 70s here, as always, on Tuesday mornings. Yesterday, I kicked off with a classic song, and while I get settled in and get my playlist sorted out and make sure all the computers are working properly, which they are, they always are, well, actually they're not always are, going to play an all-time classic, 10cc.

10cc, I'm Not in Love. 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The two different components of 10cc, Goldman and Stewart, the port writers, and Godley and Krem, the inventive ones, all meshed together. Yeah, great song. Cat Stevens is on tour of America right now. Tonight, he's playing Boston, Massachusetts. So, if you can get over to Boston, Massachusetts, do so. No word if he's going to be touring the UK after that. I had tickets to go and see him in the summer of COVID. Of course, it was cancelled. Father and son.

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And if you've got any interest in biographies, Carly Simon's book certainly was in the local library. She wrote it herself, an extremely well-written book, and quite frank as well. So here is Carly and her, well, there's lots of songs of Carly we can play, but there's always this one.

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I think it's generally accepted, and I read it in the internet, so it must be true that the song is not about one particular person. It's a conglomeration of a variety of her lovers. If you read her book, you will read all about that. It's Carly Simon. Jackson 5.

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Vanity Fair, two hit singles. That was M. Dunn. 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I knew the guitarist of Vanity Fair. 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He stayed in Nairn. Maybe that's because where his house was. 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That's all I remember. 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

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All of them. 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Here is the least insufferable of all the Osmonds. Marie Osmond, Paper Roses.

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1: Marie Osmond, Paper Roses. Okay, a couple of jingle jangles. Yeah, that's about the size of it. A couple of jingle jangles.
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Heatwave, Boogie Nights, Edison Lighthouse. Well, they weren't a band. They're a bunch of session musicians. Our old friend Tony Burrows was the lead singer of Edison Lighthouse. But I don't exactly know what to do with regards to names of bands. I think you have to register them somewhere. But nobody registered Edison Lighthouse. In the summer in 1970, there was about 3 million Edison Lighthouses floating about the UK, playing a selection of covers, no original material, and finished up with Love Grows. They even played Campbelltown. And the band who played Campbelltown were all from the West Coast, all from Glasgow. Who knows who they were, but they certainly weren't the original Edison Lighthouse.

Jeepster by Mark Bolan and T-Rex. I prefer T-Rex when they're called Tyrannosaurus Rex, not because of the name, because of the music. In terms of investment, this next song must be one of, as a percentage of the cost, it must be one of the most successful records ever. Cost £800 to make this song by one Peter Phillips, not the one that was married to Princess Anne. He was a taxi driver come journalist, and he wrote this song in a couple of minutes one night, hired a couple of studio musicians to make the song. He produced it, did everything, as I say, £800. And it was a hit again in 1980 when the Queen Mother said it was her favourite ever record. The song, Car 67 by Driver 67.

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Driver 67 with, no, that was Alistair, the song, and before that with Car 67, all the voices provided by the Phillips guy. Here is the best soul funk band in the world ever, and if MD tells you they're not, they're telling you a fib.

0: Sly and the Family Stone, It's a Family Affair. Dina Martell sadly passed away over the weekend, once described as Scotland's answer to Shirley Bassey. Her career at the top, she's very popular in Scotland, understandably so. The girl could sing. This was her only hit single, though, One Day at a Time. R.I.P. Dina Martell.
1: One day.

0: Lenny Martell, One Day at a Time. The Way to Ukulele Band, do you play the ukulele or would you like to learn? 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And it has the tagline, Simits, Meal and Money. Very good. That's tomorrow night at 7:30 p.m. in the Ard Shield. Non-members welcome, £3 at the door. Nimble Fingers, there's a stuffed toy in the window of the studio. The stuffed toy will be at the Co-op on Thursday, 8th of October, and you need to guess the tune that it's going to play. The stuffed toy's name was Argyle, apparently. £1 per guest, and all proceeds to Argyle FM. Remember, we are a charity, and the only income we have is the occasional donation, and also from adverts. Yeah.
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The mighty status quo, always welcome in any show I do, paper plane. Tony Christie. Well, when he's not asking people for the directions to Amarillo, he's in Las Vegas.

0: Tony Christie threatening to burn down Las Vegas. Mike and the Mike, Sounds of the 70s here in Argyle FM. Here's a wee jingle jangle about a wee skoosh.
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Mike Oldfield and Dulce Jubilo. Chris Christopherson, I have got to confess I'm a huge fan of Christopherson. Some of the songs he wrote were absolutely wonderful. And here's two, not recorded by himself, cover versions. First one by Perry Como. Oh yes, he was still going in the 70s, the haircut and all. And then Gladys Knight and the Pips.

and most of you are with someone you love, well, you are the lucky ones. All over the world, there are lots of people who are alone tonight. I imagine most of us have been in that situation at some time or another. I know I have. Recently, I heard a most beautiful song with a dynamic lyric that really expresses this feeling of loneliness. It means a lot to me personally, and I'd like to share it with you. I think you'll see what I mean.

what a singer Gladys Knight is. My goodness gracious me, help me make it through the night. And then Marge's favourite, thank you for your messages, Marge. Her favourite singer, Perry Como, with what was the song called? For the Good Times, that was it. Anyway, ABBA.

ABBA, Knowing Me, Knowing You. I mentioned Ella McGladys Knight being a fantastic singer. Here's another black soul singer, Gwen Dickey. Ah, now, there would be a few of you saying, Gwen Dickey? Who's Gwen Dickey? She was, and still is, the lead singer of this band, Rolls Royce Car Wash.

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1: And that's me done today in Sounds of the 70s. 10cc, Cat Stevens, Carly Simon, The Jackson 5, Vanity Fair, R&J Stone, Marie Osmond, Heatwave, Edison Lighthouse, T-Rex, Driver 67, Tony Christie, Status Quo, Sly and the Family Stone, Mike Oldfield, Lena Martell, Perry Como, Gladys Knight and the Pips, ABBA, Rose Royce, and you've just heard Barbara Dixon. No Graham today again, unfortunately, he's still carrying an injury. Maybe back tomorrow, it's a day-by-day thing. I'll be back tomorrow at 8:30, with what, I'm not quite sure. And I'm going to leave you with one of my favourite bands from the 70s, The Manhattan Transfer. Not Manhattan Transfer, the name of the band was The Manhattan Transfer. Chanson, excuse me, frog in my throat. Chanson d'amour. Bye bye.

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Mike!

shit. All you gotta do, honey, is kinda stand in one spot. 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And that's what you got. Yeah. Now let's go one time.

doing a bit of shaking from back in 1957, and a whole lot of shaking going on. Very good evening from me, Mike Marwick. Welcome to Rock and Roll Saturday. Saturday, say the word properly. We started off with Chuck Berry and Sweet Little 16. Let's carry on right now. This is Brenda Lee.

0: early coasters there in the song, which was also recovered many years later by the Hollies, of course. Great song. It's called Searching. Before that was Brenda Lee and Weep No More, My Baby. Very good day from me, Mike Warwick. Welcome to Rock and Roll Saturday. 2 hours of our whole mix of music, getting some great suggestions for songs coming in, but keep them coming. You can email to Rock and Roll Saturday, Rock and Roll, say it again slowly, Rock and Roll Saturday, all one word, at gmail.com. You can also come in via the Facebook page, which is Rock and Roll Saturday, Rock apostrophe N, apostrophe Roll Saturday, and just leave your suggestions there. Now then, some Elvis Presley. Sounds a good idea. He's a bit shook up, though.
1: Well, bless my soul, what's wrong with me? I'm itching like a man on a fuzzy tree. My friends say I'm acting wild as a bug. I'm in love

many years ago, when the late Johnny Walker was up in Edinburgh for Edinburgh Festival, I was chatting to him about great songs for rock and roll suggestions, and he said, how about that one by Willie Mitchell? What's it called? The one called That Driving Beat. I'd never heard of it then, but I've heard of it now, and you've heard of it now too. The one called That Driving Beat, Willie Mitchell. Before that, we had one from Elvis Presley called All Shook Up. Now then, a couple of songs from Elvis Presley, we've had him. Buddy Holly, that's the man I'm thinking of. This is one suggested by Richard Ford at Edgware.

And beautiful song by Buddy Holly. There are two versions of that one, the original and one that was remixed probably in the early 60s. Cold You're the One, and before that, it's from 1957, a song suggested by Richard Ford in Edgware. Good suggestion, Richard. The one from Buddy Holly called Now We're the One. Now We're One, rather. Get it right, they're very similar, aren't they? Rock and Roll Saturday, this is Dinah Washington, a very suitable song for September.

to play a sweet refrain. Though spring is here, to me it's still September.

fabulous song by a fabulous group called the Chantels, sadly founded by the late Arlene Smith, who left us back in July 2026. What a great song, though. It's rated as one of the best pop songs of all time, too. Before that, too, we had September of the Rain by Dionne Washington. Are you keeping up? I hope so. I'm not. Anyway, you'll have to keep me right. Let's have this one from Paul Anka.

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David's Ricky Nelson, stood up. Early song from him. Good one, though. George Thorogood before that, and a song called Devil in Disguise. Not the song called Devil in Disguise by Elvis Presley, which is completely different, but it's nice to hear the song. Anyway, George Thorogood, as I say, and before that, it was Diana from Paul Anka. Now then, songs from the Drifters. I love playing songs from the Drifters. Here's one I haven't played for a long time.

another track from Fats Domino now, number two. They're just so short, but so good. There's one called I'm in Love Again. Before that, The Drifters and Dance With Me. And here's one from Gene Vincent.

you remember the day I bought that single, carried it home, dropped it on its edge, took a great chunk out of the beginning of the groove, but miraculously it started within 1 second to where that chunk of plastic had fallen out, so it all ended up happily afterwards. And I've now got a couple of copies of it anyway. The Girlfriends and a song called My One and Only Jimmy Boy, and before that Gene Vincent and A Lot of Loving. Now then, a lot of people ask for early Beatles and early Stones, so tell you what, how about having one from each, starting off with the Beatles.

couple of great songs there. First of all, the Beatles from their second album with the Beatles and the song called I Wanna Be Your Man. Also, incidentally, recorded by the Rolling Stones on their second album. And then we have a song by the Rolling Stones called I Just Wanna Make Love To You. So there you are, good song by them. And both taken from their very early albums. In fact, the album called England's Newest Hate Makers, as it was called in the States, and just the Rolling Stones back in the UK. Now, the rare songs, I thought we'd play one from an album called West Texas Bob. This is Weldon Rogers.

surprised to be asked to play that song a lot. It's a great song, isn't it? Ivory Joe Hunter and the song called Since I Met You Baby. And before that, one which I've never played in the programme before, a bit of a sort of rockabilly rarity from a guy called Weldon Rogers from a CD called West Texas Bop and the song called Trying to Get to You. I had a look at Wikipedia to see how Weldon Rogers was doing. Sadly, he passed away back in 13th September 2004, age 76. But he was an American songwriter, singer of country and rockabilly, singer of country and rockabilly, radio disc jockey, and a record producer as well. So there you are. Recorded that single way back in 1957. Rock and Roll Saturday. Let's have this one from Laverne Baker.

such a short single, isn't it? A great song. Now that's Tommy Rowe and the song called Sheila. And before that, we had a song from Laverne Baker called Jim Dandy. You've also got a song called Jim Dandy Got Married, which was a follow-up to that. Maybe play that one next week, shall we? Saying hi to Tommy and Sarah. Missed the programme last week because you were down in Grantham for Scarlett's 18th birthday party, his granddaughter Charlotte's birthday party. Excellent stuff. And she's recently passed her driving test too, so congratulations to Scarlett. If Scarlett is listening this week, I know you sometimes listen, and you've been listening for a long, long time since you got bathed as a baby in front of the fire at your granddad's house. I know, and your grandmother's house. Great stuff. Anyway, big year, you say. Anyway, song suggested for tonight is one which is one of my favourites, as Tommy says. Well, also one of his. It's Troy Schoendel and the song called This Time.

0: Not only my favourite and Tom and Sarah's favourite, but a lot of people's favourites. One that gets requested many, many times. Troy Shondell and the song called This Time. 1 hour down on Rock and Roll Saturday already.
1: And now, ladies and gentlemen, another hour of fabulous flashbacks.
0: 1 hour still to come. Flashback.

Sonny and Cher, starting off hour number two with one from 1965 called Baby Don't Go. Welcome back to Rock and Roll Saturday, hour number two. Some great stuff coming your way, including some instrumentals, like this one from Johnny and the Hurricanes.

0: Scrubber Grid instrumentals down yonder from Johnny and the Hurricanes, one of several instrumental singles they recorded around about the early 60s, late 50s. And then the Fireballs.
1: Got to get

songs are getting shorter again. Wilson Pickett in the Midnight Hour. Interestingly enough, the release of that single back in 1964 by Wilson Pickett inspired me to go out and buy the album, which is also called In the Midnight Hour.

great album it was, and still is, still played to this day. Doesn't sound too scratchy either. I'll maybe dig it out and get a track of it for next week. Before that was Solomon Burke and a great soul classic called Got to Get You Off My Mind. Saying hi to Jim Curry in Rainy Sterling, suggesting a song by Elvis called get the title right, Pledging My Love. I don't actually have it by Elvis, but I do have the original by Johnny Ace. I hope that'll do. And I'm also going to be playing another song from Elvis very shortly.

0: when my way was dark at night, he would shine as bright as light when I was trying to get to you.
1: Paul's thought that was one of Mr. Presley's most underrated songs, the one called Trying to Get to You. And before that, it was the man described as the late, great Johnny Ace, and by Simon and Garfunkel song, Johnny Ace, and the song called Pledging My Love. It's Rock and Roll Saturday. Our number two. About 40 minutes still to go. Here's a great song from a man who wrote it, Arthur Alexander. Yeah,

0: featuring the voice of Earl Jean and a song called Don't Say Nothing Bad About My Baby. Before that, who did we have before that? It was the Arthur Alexander and the song called Anna. Now then, saying hi. Who are we saying hi to?
1: When I see my baby.
0: We'll do it after the song, shall we? This is Johnny Tilton. What?

about some huge hit for him back in the UK in 1960. The song called Poetry in Motion, take from a CD called Rock and Roll Love Songs. Now then, say hi to Marianne Murrieta. Always nice to hear from you. Listening in a sunny Lakewood, California, where you say it's 10 a.m. there. Well, that was an hour and a half ago, so it's now about 7:30, I reckon. 7:30, it'll be 11:30 in Lakewood, California. Getting kind of hot, I suspect. Anyway, nice to think of a bit of warmth in the world just now. Getting a bit chilly over here in autumn in Scotland. Rock and Roll Saturday. I'm glad you're enjoying the music. How about this one from Richie Barrett?

Claptons from 1956, proving that there was some pretty good rock and roll around back in the early 50s. 56, pretty good sax in that. Love that one. I'm sure it was recorded also by Dion a few years later. The song called Little Girl of Mine. Now then, Fats Domino.

Emil Ford in a song called You'll Never Know What You're Missing Until You Try. The very first single I bought was by Emil Ford. I always reckoned he was pretty good and he had some pretty good singles, including that one, also the one, What Do You Want to Make Those Eyes at Me For, and one called The Lucky Old Son, which I'll maybe play for you one of these weeks, if I can find it. Now then, rock and roll lovers, let's have this one from the Castaways.

favourite song from Carl Perkins, the one he wrote, of course, called Blue Suede Shoes. Before that, it was Lazy Lester, I'm a Lover, Not a Fighter. Have I Missed Out Anywhere? The Castaways, and one called Lawyer Lawyer from 1965. Getting some nice comments coming in on the Facebook page with nice emojis too. Comments about saying hi to Martin O'Chone Shock, saying nice to drive to music like this when you're playing good rock and roll. Absolutely. How about some rockabilly? Good to tap the foot on the accelerator too. Not too hard now. This is Warren Smith singing about a red Cadillac and a black moustache.

most exciting singles to be released back in 1964, I think it was. Tommy Tucker, High to Fashion in his high heel sneakers, was on the Pi International R&B series. What a great single. I used to love playing it at discos. It's time.

beautiful ending in that song. 1960, Eddie Cochran, Pocket Full of Hearts, and Tommy Tucker's High Heel Sneakers. This is Dave Edmunds.

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0: And good afternoon, Argyle, or wherever you're listening. It's Tuesday, and it's the 6th of October, and it's just left 1 o'clock here on Argyle FM. Good afternoon, the sun is shining here. Forecast today, maximum temperature 13 degrees, minimum temperature 9, sunny intervals and a gentle breeze, and not a sign of any rain till later. Right, what we got for you? Cheers, a great music, lie back, relax, and enjoy the music. And this is the Everly Brothers starting us up as per usual on a Tuesday.
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0: And that's Skelly Vore, The End of the Line. 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You kind of get rid of this. It's Kenny Johnson, a Tuesday afternoon live. If you like a request, go to live@argylefm.com, and I'll do my best to play it for you. Right, Jerry Lee, the late great.
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And that's the chorus. 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It's Kenny Johnson, Tuesday afternoon. Kintyre Antiquarian and Natural History Society. 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Wednesday, the 7th of October, 7:30 p.m. in the Archie Littell, Campbelltown. Non-members are welcome. £3 at the door. This is Casey Musgraves. There is a light.

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1: And it's Tuesday, the 6th of October. It's just left 2 o'clock here on Agile FM. Good afternoon, wherever you're listening. Sun is still out here. It's forecast today. Maximum temperature 13 degrees, minimum temperature 9. Sunny intervals and a gentle breeze. It looks as like 25% rain, roughly about 12 o'clock tonight. So that's okay. Right, let's see what we've got in store for the next 2 or 3 days. This forecast for Glasgow and the west of Scotland. And this afternoon may see a few spots of drizzle linger around, but it will tend to become mostly dry, with cloud breaking up to reveal sunny spells and a bit cooler day. Tonight will remain dry and there will be mainly clear skies throughout, with only a odd spot patch of cloud in spots in some areas. A chillier night than previously. Tomorrow, Wednesday, and to Wednesday. Tomorrow we'll see a dry and bright start, though through the afternoon patch of cloud will develop, bringing the odd shower in some areas. Outlook for Thursday to Saturday: a dry, bright start on Thursday with but turn of cloudy, wet and windy in the afternoon, and it into the evening with rain developing. The rain should clear early on Friday, leaving the day windy with sunny spells and the odd shower. It looks to remain windy on Saturday with sunny spells along with a few showers. There's nothing untowards affecting the roads, but remember there is roadworks and closures at night up the road. So check before you go. There's a lot of signs keeping you informed, so make sure you know what's happening before you go. There's nothing untowards affecting the ferry services at this present time. But if you require further information, contact the guys and gals at Kinnecraig on 01880 280 281. And that's the roads and weather report this afternoon from Argyle FM. And Nimble Fingers: hello, my name's Argyle. I will be at the Co-op on Thursday, the 8th October. To win me, you need to guess the tune I'm going to play. £1 per guess, all proceeds to Argyle FM. So that's good. The wee tune, Ukulele Band. Do you play the ukulele? Would you like to learn? Come join us 11 till 1 in the ballroom. That's upstairs at the Gael Hotel, Main Street, Campbelltown, on the first and third Wednesday of each month. Charge to cover costs, £6 a month. 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And all proceeds from the refreshment raffle in aid of Mary Semple Fund. We look forward to welcoming you. And that's us up to date.
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and Mr. Chubby Checker, and Lovely, Lovely. 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
0: And it's that time again on a Tuesday afternoon. It's Runrake.

And that's Runrig and Alba. This is the Wee Tune Tellers and an excellent song, Run, it's Ravenscraig.

0: and the wee Twin Tellers and Ravenscraig, and it's happening today, still happening. Ravenscraig.
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0: And this is Mr. Bob Seger.

And then Colonel Mr. Bob Seger. The time has come for me to go, this end in our show. Thanks for your coming the last couple of hours. And I'll be back on Friday with Sounds of the 70s, Negatives of the 80s, same time, lunchtime. And I won't be here the next couple of weeks, so I'll catch you when I'm back, all being well. And I'll leave you with Passenger, When We Were Young. And don't ever change, because someone somewhere loves you, the Saw Doctors. Catch you all soon.

and as passenger. And John Arbel will be standing in for me in the Saturday the next couple of weeks, and I'll be back in a couple of weeks, hopefully. Thanks for your company. Hope you enjoyed the show. Catch you all soon.

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quest, merely passing through. Time I could have spent so content, wasting time with you. Too many mornings wishing

Yeah, that's George Hearn and Barbara Cook and Too Many Mornings from Stephen Sondheim's musical Follies. You're listening to Ian McKennell with Curtain Up on Argyle FM, and that's the first track from our featured album today, an album called Sending the Clowns, the Ballads of Stephen Sondheim. So some great tracks coming up from that album today. So all you have to do is get yourself a wee cup of tea and a wee coffee, sit back, relax and enjoy the show.

Marty Webb there, and Love Changes Everything from Aspects of Love. And the next track for you today is from, it was a 19, oh, I don't know, it was late 80s, I think. It was a revival of South Pacific. And this is Gemma Craven. I'm going to wash that man right out of my hair.

Not While I'm Around, sung by Ken Jennings and Angela Lansbury from Stephen Sondheim's fantastic Sweeney Todd. From the featured album today, Send In The Clowns, The Ballads of Stephen Sondheim. 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

0: Yeah, that was lovely. That was Paul Nicholas and Jacqueline Barron and All I Ask of You from Phantom of the Opera. The next one up is from the 1993 National Theatre production of Carousel. Saw this production myself. It was fantastic. Probably the last major production of this to tour the UK. There have been other sort of lesser ones which I've seen, but this was a fantastic production. And it's Joanna Riding and Michael Hayden, and If I Loved You.
1: You're a funny kid. I don't ever remember meeting a girl like you. Hey, are you trying to get me to marry you?
2: No.
1: Well, what's putting it into my head then? Yeah. Yeah, you're different, all right. I don't know what it is. You look up at me with that little kid's face, like you trusted me. I wonder what it'd be like.
2: What?
1: Nothing. No, I know what it'd be like. It'd be awful. Kinda scrawny and pale, picking at my food, and lovesick like any other guy. I'd throw away my sweater and dress up like a dude in a dickie and a collar and a tie. If I loved you.
2: But you don't.
1: No, I don't.

0: I'm not the kind of fella to marry anybody. 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
1: Well, don't worry about it, Billy.
0: Who's worried?
2: You're right about there being no wind. The blossoms are just coming down by themselves. It's just their time to, I reckon.

0: Yeah, another fabulous track from the featured album today, Send in the Clowns, the Ballads of Stephen Sondheim. And that one was, of course, Losing My Mind, sung again by Barbara Cook from, once again, The Musical Fall is huge. I think there's a new production of that about to happen anytime soon. Anyway, on with the rest of the music. And I've forgotten what I was going to say. Forgotten what's played next. Oh yes, this one. This is from it was a concert of Jerry Herman's concert performance of Jerry Herman's Mark and Mabel. And here this features Jerry Herman himself with Dennis Quilley and Francis Raphael. And I Won't Send Roses.
1: Sure, you're a nice kid, Mabel. You're pretty. 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And I don't mind spending a little time with you now and then, as long as you understand the rules. I won't send roses or hold the door.

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Yeah, that's Elaine Page. And on a clear day, you can see forever, apparently. Right, next one from the featured album today is Cleo Lane and No One Is Alone from the Stephen Sondheim musical Into the Woods.

0: Yeah, on the street where you live from My Fair Lady. Great lineup there. Peter Land, Michael Sadler, Peter Fleetwood, and Placido Domingo. And on the street where you live. Right, the next track I've got is from one of my favourite musicals. It's from Blood Brothers. And there's several cast recordings on the go. This is from one of them. And it's one of the best cast recordings. They're all good. They're all different. This one features Kiki D, Con O'Neill, Warwick Evans, and the rest of the cast. And Tell Me It's Not True.
1: Mickey, don't shoot Eddie. He's your brother. You had a twin brother. I couldn't afford to keep both of you. His mother couldn't have kids. I agreed to give one of you away.
2: Why didn't you give me away, Mum? I could have been him. I could have been him! No!
3: And do we blame superstition for what came to pass? Or could it be what we the English have come to know as class? Did you ever hear the story of the Johnston twins? As like each other as two new pins. How one was kept and one given away. How they were born and they died on the selfsame day.

Yeah, Michael Rupert and Stephen Collins, and Pretty Women from Stephen Sondheim's Sweeney Todd. The featured album today has been Send In The Clowns, the ballads of Stephen Sondheim, and I've got one more track to play from that today before I leave you. I hope you've enjoyed today's selection. As always, I've loved playing them for you. And as I say, one more, and this is from the musical A Little Night Music. It is the title track of the album. It's Send In The Clowns. It's performed by Cleo Lane. And I'll be back, same time, same place, next week. So I hope you can join me then. Until then, take care.

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1: 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We start things off with a bit of Erasure there and Sometimes. And this is a classic from Seal and Crazy, 6 minutes past 4.

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1: It's nice to have you along with me this afternoon. It's 4:10 and it is Tuesday. We are the 6th of October and the sun is shining. It's quite a nice day today. A little bit of autumnal heat as well about it. So hope you're all doing well and enjoying the music this afternoon on your local independent radio station. Here's Snow Patrol with Kylie Minogue and These Alarms.

Still, that's a brilliant song, that. At Snow Patrol and Kylie. And it's called These Alarms. Played it a few times, a recent single for the two of them together. Well, the band, Snow Patrol and Kylie. Snow Patrol been quiet for a long time, so it's nice to hear some new stuff from them. Here's Linger by the Cranberries.

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2: And so far Ewan has with a great choice. It's Billy Joel and River of Dreams, and this is for Ewan and Tatiana listening on their Hollybobs to Argyle FM. Thank you very much.

Thanks for that, Ewan. That's excellent. I love a bit of Billy Joel. It is 26 minutes past four on a sunny Tuesday afternoon. And here's Lana Del Rey and Blue Jeans.

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1: Lana Del Rey there with Blue Jeans. I like a bit of Lana Del Rey. Sometimes Vuna's a little bit miserable with some of her music, but I do like her voice. Here's Terrence Trent D'Arby and Wishing Well.

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1: We had a bit of Day Tripper by the Beatles, and before that, Terence Trent D'Arby. This is Texas Now, one of their best songs. Always got quite a country feel to this song. I Don't Want a Lover.

0: one of the best songs that Texas have done. I Don't Want a Lover. It is 4:41 p.m. Here's another Scottish band, Bear's Den and Elysium.
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2: Before the break, we had Bear's Den with Elysium, and this is one of the smaller hits of the very few hits that they had in this country. It's Crash Test Dummies with Afternoons and Coffee Spoons.

Bit of Crash Test Dummies there. And this is some Jimi Hendrix with Voodoo Chili. I'll leave you with that. And Leonard Skinner, when I can say it properly, with Sweet Home Alabama. And that'll take you through till 5 p.m. when, of course, Trevox will be here for today's Folk Music Hour. Folk at 5. Stay tuned for that. And I'll be back tomorrow from 4 p.m. for a show of mixed music like today. Thanks for tuning in. 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Have a great evening. Bye for now.

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Hello Argyle, and Esha and Aaron, and Antrim, and Argyle as well. It's just gone 5 o'clock, it's time for Folk at Five on Argyle FM. I'm Trev Ox with a great selection of folk music all ready to play. 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

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That was the legendary 10 Seconds, a.k.a. Ian Churchwood, with In Sanctuary. It's on his album, Ricardian Churchwood. The Kintara Antiquarian and Natural History Society present an illustrated talk by Mr. Murdo MacDonald on Semits, Meal and Money, the care of the poor in Campbellton pre-1900. It's on Wednesday, tomorrow, the 7th of October at 7:30 p.m. in the Archshield Hotel, Campbellton. Non-members are welcome. It's £3 at the door. The Banks of Annalee. That's our next track here on Folk at Five from Odette Michelle.

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1: If you've passed by the window of Argyle FM in Long Row recently, you would have seen a figure in the window, a knitted figure from Nimble Fingers, whose name is Argyle. Here's a message from him. I'll be at the Co-op on Thursday the 8th of October. To win me, you need to guess the tune I'm going to play. It's £1 per guess, all proceeds to Argyle FM. Gypsy Fingers next on the decks here on Folk at 5 with Circus Elephant.

Gypsy Fingers, the Wee Toon Ukulele Band. 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It's organised by the Kintyre U3A. Learn, laugh, live. Keep us satisfied. This is the next track from John Devlin.

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That's 07777 774738. The Life of Eloise is our next one here on Folk at Five. It's from Les Thomas and his album, I Remember Everything.

Kilbrannan Sound presents the Bookshop Band in Carradale Village Hall on Saturday the 17th of October, concert starting at 1900. It's a £15 ticket and a bring your own bottle event. The Road to Loch Arbour, our next track, is from Gary Innes and his album Era.

Autumn Craft Fair and Refreshments on Saturday the 24th of October, 10 a.m. to 4 p.m. at the New Church Hall, Campbellton Parish Church, Long Row. It's free entry. Come along and enjoy a wonderful day of shopping, home baking and community spirit. 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We look forward to welcoming you. Beyond Borders is our next track. It's from Rich McMahon and his album Songs of Exile, Love and Descent.

Donna's Wild Country Line Dancers invite you to their Halloween Hoedown, Saturday the 31st of October at 7pm in the Masonic Recreation Club, Campbellton. Join us for a night of boots, booze and booze. Music all night, including Take Two, 8pm to 11pm. It's £15 per ticket for people 18 plus, and you can get the tickets from Donna's Line Dancers. 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Would members please note? If I Had a Ribbon Bow. This is the brand new track on the decks right now from Clementine Lovell.

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Noah Dirksen with another brand new track, Who Do You Want to Be? A single from him. The next track on the deck is also a single. It's from Kyson Point, David and Kelly Booth. Underwater Sky is the track.

And that brings us very close to the end of Folk at Five for today. I hope you've enjoyed the music. I've certainly enjoyed choosing and playing it. Our final two tracks are from Brayback with In for Gordon's Welcome and Air Down with Cosmic Drow. I'll be back tomorrow at five with some more folk music, and I hope you'll join me then. Stay tuned for the Tea Time Show, which follows just after six. Bye for now.

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1: Whistle, whistle, cheers, cheers. The Eagles with the acoustic version of Hotel California. That wasn't a mistook by me. Tonight, an hour of acoustic music. Why not? Just because I can. Including some bands you would not normally consider to be acoustic players like Queen.

Queen, love of my life. Mike and the Mike, Tuesday Tea Time Show, year number 9. I'm actually going to go and check, because the first Tuesday night show when it was, I'll go and double check. David Gates of Bread never wrote a rock song in his life. Everything was acoustic. He woke up one morning and decided, that's it for me, and became a rancher. Why not?

David Gates and Bread, Everything I Own. And I just double checked. October the 2nd, 2017 was when I did my first ever radio show. And I was bricking it, let me tell you. On that day, Tom Petty died. I hate to see anything good into the death of Tom Petty, but on my first show I played nothing but Tom Petty music. Fleetwood Mac.

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0: has ever done before.
1: That little acoustic ditty there, Al Stewart, from the album Chronicles, The Small Fruit Song, and before that, who did I play before that? Oh, Fleetwood Mac, yes, Landslide. Another band who is not known for acoustic finesse, the mighty Led Zeppelin, Going to California.

Another live version, Going to California, the mighty, mighty, mighty, mighty, mighty Led Zeppelin. Oh, yeah, almost dropped my mouse there. Here's Tracy Chapman. The ladies get on it as well, you know.

0: John, I'm trading love and affection. A song is deeply ingrained in my psyche. And before that, Tracy Chapman, Fast Car, Mike and Mike, playing an hour of acoustic stuff, sort of acoustic. Tinkle Jangle.
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Neil Young, of course, Heart of Gold. Nick Drake, sadly taken far too young, a deeply troubled man, but who knows what music he could have produced had he lived to see 30. Time has told me.

Nick Drake with Richard Thompson on guitar, time has told me. Every time I play a John Martin song, I always say his father was from Dalantober. And the reason I say it is because it's true. 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

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Jim Croce, Time in a Bottle. And before that, John Martin, May You Never. John Martin's real name, Ian David McGeachy. There you go. Patti Darbanville, actress and model from America, she broke Cat Stevens' heart. Everybody say ah.

And that's me done. A tea time show, an acoustic sort of show. Eagles, Queen, Bread, Fleetwood Mac, Al Stewart, Led Zeppelin. Yes, acoustic. Joan Armour Trading, Tracy Chapman, Neil Young, Nick Drake, John Martin, Jim Croce, just heard Cat Stevens. I'm out of here. Going to be dark by the time I go home. First time for about 6-7 months. Here's the Rolling Stones to see us out. Wild Horses. Thanks for listening. Bye-bye.

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Hello and welcome to All Round the World, a programme featuring music from different countries around the world. I'm David McEwen and today we're going to begin with music from Paraguay. But not before I mention that the introductory music which you hear to this programme is played on the sitar by Ravi Shankar, whose death on the 12th of December 2012 has just been announced. There will be a tribute programme to him later. But for the moment, here is Añoranza from Paraguay.

Music from South America, from Paraguay, Añoranza, and now time to move across the ocean to Africa, to Mali, and the piece today is called Janfa.

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1: Music there from Mali. Now to Syria in the Middle East. I'm going to be playing a series of pieces from that country, and this one is called Lama Bada Yatathana, and it's the words are an old poem, and as usual the subject is love, and the words are: when she appeared with a swing in her step, I was spellbound by her beauty. She captured me with a glance from her eye. My beloved is like a supple swaying branch. Who will have mercy on my suffering in love other than a beholder of beauty? Music from Syria.

music from Turkish Cyprus. And now to South America again, and it's to Chile. Adios, Santiago Querido. 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

short number there from Chile in South America. Now we're heading north, and in particular we're going to Kentucky. I just want to read you a little of the record sleeve about this. The CD is called Mountain Music of Kentucky, and when it was issued in 1960, it was praised as, quote, the greatest Kentucky record ever issued and one of the greatest records in the entire literature of American folk song. And we are going to hear Bill Cornett, and he's going to sing for us Pretty Polly, music from the mountains of Kentucky in America.

Well, Polly, you reckon she ain't about right. Polly, oh, Polly, you reckon she ain't about right. To dig on your grave the most obvious night. Walk on a few steps further, why did she espy? Walk on a few steps further, why did she espy?

A historic recording there of Bill Cornett featuring mountain music from Kentucky. And that is part of a set of recordings made by the Smithsonian Institute in America. It's a series called Smithsonian Folkways Recordings, and they document people's music, spoken word, instruction and sounds from all around the world. Right, we're off to Africa once again, and it's to the Kalahari in the southern part of Africa, and we're going to hear two short pieces. The first one is called Nare, which is about wild buffalo, and the second song is also about an animal, but it's a song used in connection with healing, and it's used by healers in the tribes of the Jiwi Ko and the Ji Anako people in the central Kalahari. So two short pieces from that part of Africa.

Music from the Kalahari. The Kalahari, by the way, embraces quite a bit of Botswana and eastern Namibia and a small part of the northwestern part of South Africa. So we're now into Europe, and it's to Croatia, and I hope you've been enjoying the all-male singing from that country. And the theme of the song today is it's a story about a man who can overcome poverty and misfortune, but he cannot get over the loss of his love. Music from Croatia.

0: a love song from Croatia. And now Uruguay in South America once again. Now, the piece is called Colonia Lavalleja, and it's an example of a habanera. I'll just read you what it says about this. This song was played in one of the songs that my father played, and it's a habanera from the 19th century. We called it Colonia Lavalleja because that's the area where he was raised. He saw how the habanera was danced and it had its own form. When a dancer would request, "Play me a habanera," my father would ask, "How are you going to dance it?" And the dancer would say, "A la moda de la valleja media vuelta y a la oreja," which means in the la valleja style, one time around and talk to her. What did that mean? Well, that they would go out on the dance floor, go around it once, and then the guy would begin to talk to the girl in her ear. That was the way to enamor the girl. The habanera was a slow dance so that they could converse in peace. Music from Uruguay.
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2: Habanera en acordeón, pa' Colonia la Valle.

Music from Uruguay. Now to Corsica, and I don't have words for this song, but it's male singing, and here it is. Sister.

Now to Africa once again, and it's to the land of the Zulus. We're going to hear two songs. The first one is a song which calls for black people to work together and aim for peace and forget about war. And the second song is about building peace among their people and the white population as well. Two songs from the Zulu culture in Africa.

Mana mato da kolena ne.

Music from Zululand. Now from Kiribati, near the Solomon Islands in the South Pacific, here is a song in praise of a beautiful young girl, Te Kamai Te Wai.

ダギナマケエリナノニガイナン。

Lucky day.

Music there from the South Pacific, from Kiribati, which is an island group near the Solomon Islands. And now from Georgia, here is a piece called Orthav Thvalis Sinathlev. And it's a love song, and the words are, "You are the light in my eyes. I am waiting for the opening of your rose."

Isn't that amazing singing? Music from Georgia. Now, South America again, and this is the last number today, and it's Carnaval Arequipeño.

0: That piece was Carnaval Arequipeño, and it was music from Bolivia. And you've been listening to world music all around the world. 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

0: one ticket, please. Lord have mercy, everybody's here. Hey, what's going on, man?
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0: 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This is our KLFM, by the way. 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

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I was just a boy.

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0: 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It's Kenny Johnston with new releases every week here on Argyle FM, keeping you up to date with what's coming out, what will be out, and a rundown of the top 40 singles and the top 10 albums here on Argyle FM. And without further ado, this is a new one by Holly Humberson, and it's called Too Cute to Be Lonely.
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And that's a new one by Holly Humberson and Too Cute to Be Lonely. New one by Mac Willis and Ellie Hyder, and it's called Home Run.

0: That's Mike Willis and Ellie Heider and Home Run. And now we're going to go on and see what's happening in the charts. And we have three new entries and two re-entries in the chart this week, and a new number one. And straight in at number one, Taylor Swift and Patient Zero.
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0: And straight in at number one is Taylor Swift and Patient Zero. And down one from one, this week's number two, Sienna Spiro and Great Expectations.
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And that is down one from one last week to this week's number two, Senna Spyro and Great Expectation. From the album, of course, the Life of a Showgirl, straight in at number three, Taylor Swift in Cleveland.

And straight in at number three, Taylor Swift and Cleveland. And would you believe, straight in at number four, it's Taylor Swift again and Babylon. Three in the top four this week.

0: And straight at number four, that's Taylor Swift. Three out of the top four this week in Babylon, and down three from two this week's number five, Ellie Langley and Choosing Texas.
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And down three from two, this week's number five, Ellie Langley and Choosing Text. 33 weeks in the charts, that one. And up two from eight to this week's number six, and it's Jamie Miller and Baby Doll.

And that is up 2 from 8, this week's number 6, Jamie Miller and Baby Doll. And down 4 from 3, this week's number 7, Stella Lefty and Boston.

0: And that was down 4 from 3, this week's number 7, Stella Lefty in Boston. Down 2 from 6, this week's number 8 is Olivia Rodrigo and The Cure.
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And that is down 2 from 6 this week's number 8, Olivia Rodrigo and The Cure, and down 5 from 4 this week's number 9, it's Adela and Nicole Kidman.

And down five from four, this week's number nine, it's Adela and Nicole Kidman. And down one from nine, this week's number 10, it's a she and Stop the Wedding.

0: And that is Down One From Nine. This week's number 10. And that's Sasha and Stop the Wedding. And that is the top 10 singles this week on the Gal FM.
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0: one, double two, double five, double one, double two.
1: And that is the top 10 singles. We're going to do a new release, and this is a new one by Kenny Chesney and Colby Collette, and it's What We Got Going.
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0: And that's a new one by Miley Cyrus, Let's Get Married. And now we're going to go on and see what's happening in the charts. And down 6 from 5, this week's number 11 is Dua Lipa and Training Season.
1: Kenny Johnson playing the best.

0: And that is down 6 from 5 to this week's number 11, Dua Lipa, and Training Season. Down 5 from 7 this week's number 12, Sam Fender, Olivia Dean, and Rain Me In.
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Countdown, down 5 from 7, this week's number 12, Sam Fender, Olivia Dean, Rein Me In. Down 3 from 10, this week's number 13, Somber, My Body Isn't Ready.

And that is Samba, and that is down 3 from 10 of this week's number 13. And down 3 from 11 this week's number 14, Sena Spira, Die on the Hill, This Hill.

And that is down three from 12. This week's number 15, Adela and Ain't in L.A. Down four from 20. This week's number 16. Or up four from 20. This week's number 16, Olivia Rodrigo.

And down four from 20 this week's number, up four from 20 this week's number 16, Olivia Rodrigo, Stupid Song. And down four from 13 this week's number 17, it's Olivia.

And down four from 13 this week's number 17, and that's Olivia Dean and Man I Need. Down four from 14 to this week's and number 18, and it's Alicia Grace and Bloodstream.

0: That is down for from 14 this week's number 18. That's Alicia Grace and Bloodstream. And down two from 17 this week's number 19, Tame Impala and Loser.
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0: And that is the top 20 singles this week on Argyle FM. And now we're going to do a rundown of the top 10 albums this week in Argyle FM. And straight in at number 1, Taylor Swift and The Life of a Showgirl. Straight in at number 2, Keo and Put a Smile on Me. And straight in at number 3, Nothing But Thieves, Stray Dogs. Down one from 3, this week's number 4, it's Olivia Rodrigo. You seem to be a pretty sad girl for a girl so in love. And down 3 from 2, this week's number 5, Michael Jackson, The Essentials. Up 2 from 8, this week's number 6, Oasis, Time Flies, 1994-2009. And down 2 from 5, to this week's number 7, Olivia Dean, The Art of Loving. Down 4 from 4 to this week's 8 is Sienna Spyro and Visitor. Up 5 from 14 to this week's number 9, Oasis, What's the Story, Morning Glory. And down 3 from 7 to this week's number 10, Fleetwood Mac, 50 Years Don't Stop. And that is the top 10 albums this week in Argyle FM. We're going to go straight on from number 21, this week's number 30. And down 5 from 16, this week's number 21, Hugo, Emil, Angel, Ultra, Nat Nato, and Moving to the Sun.
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0: And a re-entry at 22, Madonna and Dancetra, and down two from 21, this week's 23, You Know I Can, and Willing and Able.
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0: And down 2 from 21, this week's 23, Noah Kahan, Willing and Able. And down 6 from 18, this week's 24, Noah Kahan and Orbiter. And down 1 from 24, this week's 25, Alex Warren and Ordinary. 86 weeks in the chart.
1: They say the holy water's watered down, and this town's lost

And that is down one from 24, this week's 25, 86 weeks in the charts for Alex Warren. Down four from 22, this week's 26, and it's Cat's Eye and Animal.

0: And down four from 22, this week's 26, Cat's Eye and Animal. Down eight from 19, this week's 27, Harry Styles and Sign of the Times.
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And I know moving at 28 is Sienna Spiro and Pure, and up one from 31 this week's, up two from 31 this week's number 29, and it's Oasis and Don't Look Back in Anger.

0: And that is up two from 31, this week's 29. Oasis, Don't Look Back in Anger, down one from 29, this week's 30. Clooney and Prosper, and featuring Tristan and Good Girl.
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0: And that is down one from 29. This week's number 30, Clooney and Prosper and Tristan. And that is the top 30 singles this week in Agile FM. And now we're going to go straight on from number 31, this week's number 40. And down seven from 24, this week's 31 is Temper City and Self Aware.
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And down 7 from 24, this week's number 31, Timber City and Self-Aware. Down 5 from last week's number 27, this week's number 32, it's Miguel and Sure Thing.

And down 5 from 27 this week, 30, Miguel and Sure Thing. Down 7 from last week's number 26, this week's number 33. And it's Katy Perry and The One That Got Away. And down 4 from 30, this week's 34. And it is TLC and No Scrubs.

0: And down four from Therry, this week's 34, TLC and No Scrubs. And No Mover at 35 is Robin and Dancing on My Own.
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And I know moving around 35 is Robin and Dancing on My Own. And up 44 from 80, this week's number 36, DJ Goja and Jason Derulo and Melody and My Chico.

And up 44 from 80, this week's 36, DJ Koja, Jason Derulo, Melody and My Chico. And down 5 from 32, this week's 37, it's Natasha Bedingfield and Unwritten. And up 2 from 40, this week's 38, it's Killers and Mr. Brightside. And down 3 from 36, this week's number 39, Prosper and Clooney and Free Your Mind.

And that is down three from 36 this week's number 39, and that is Prosper Clooney, Free Your Mind, and down seven from 33 this week's number 40, and it's Shakira, Burna Boy, and Die Die.

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0: One double two, double five, double one, double two.
1: Workforce North, connecting opportunity, place, and people. 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The Workforce North Co-Investment Fund is now open, helping employers invest in projects focused on skills, apprenticeships, developing workforce pipelines, and tackling